0: Mourinho.
1: Mourinho. Mourinho. Are you going to Manchester?
2: Difficult match, like we expected, really. They were leading 2-1. Of course, we knew that we, the game that we have.

pandemic unfortunately continues to expand and its true scale has not yet been fully established. As of 4 of July, the government of the Democratic Republic of the Congo has recorded 2,561 confirmed cases, including 506 deaths and 254 recoveries. In DRC, more than 10,000 contacts are being monitored with an overall follow-up rate of 80%.